Billy Squire. One of those big songs sampled by many hip-hop artists. In the dark, it's Tim Jeffries, and we're going to keep this rock rolling with Bad Company.

0: magic power from Triumph. I'm Tim Jeffries. Good to be here. Good to have a job, be on the air with you. I say that because ESPN, in the news, they're in the midst of a big layoff, laying off some of their best-known talent, including Carl Ravitch, Cam Newton, among those let go. But how about Ryan Clark? He's one of their NFL analysts. Ryan Clark was let go during the live broadcast of NFL Live. Network executives informed him of his layoff mid-show due to rumors impending of the news leaking online. So they didn't want him on the set when he found out he was losing his job, which is probably pretty smart. But just the same, laying someone off right in the middle of their show, that's brutal.
1: The Western Division Championship Series continues Tuesday on 105.7 WDNY. 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

0: sweet sounds of Ian Hunter and Mott the Hoople. Always good to play Mott on Classic Rock 93.9. 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
2: Classic Rock 93.9 weather. Tonight brings showers and thunderstorms likely. Then a chance of showers and thunderstorms, with temperatures around 60 and gentle west breezes. Wednesday turns partly sunny near 71, with only a slight chance of precipitation. Wednesday night keeps a slight chance of rain showers, then partly cloudy and around 50. Thursday is sunny in the mid-70s, with mostly clear Thursday night. Currently, it's cloudy and 73 degrees.
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0: classic Queen, another one, Bites the Dust. A song always fondly reminds me of Weird Al Yankovic. And another one, Rides the Bus. Weird Al is out on the road. I was at a restaurant the other day, and some people at the table next to us were talking about Weird Al. He's playing at the Tanglewood Amphitheater in Massachusetts tonight. New Hampshire tomorrow, Vermont on the 24th. Yeah, the tour's on. The Bigger and Weirder 2026 Weird Al Yankovic Tour.
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5: It's July 21st, and today in 1984, ZZ Top is top 10 with Legs. Guitarist Billy Gibbons said he was inspired to write the song when he was driving in Los Angeles in a rainstorm and saw a girl on the side of the road with a great pair of legs. Billy decided to turn around and pick her up, but by the time he got there, she was gone. And who was that girl who disappeared on Billy and his 3-foot beard? Any girl on two legs. July 21st, 1990, Roger Waters stages a live performance of Pink Floyd's The Wall at the Berlin Wall. Originally, when Roger asked Eric Clapton, Peter Gabriel, and Bruce Springsteen to join him, they all turned him down. But who needs talent like that when you have Cyndi Lauper? Well, if you think that's bad, you should hear Roger Waters do She Bop. More tomorrow. See you then.
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Nikki Six, inspired by a drug overdose, EMTs, and a defibrillator. That's a hell of a way to write a song, or at least get the inspiration for a song. A little more positive here with REO Speedwagon. Perseverance, my friends. Keep pushing.

0: Oh, the sweet sounds of Eddie, Alex, Michael, and David. Ain't Talking About Love, Van Halen. It's Tim Jeffries. Small town, Luverne, Minnesota. Population 5,000. That was a pretty big attraction. In fact, the biggest attraction. Luverne, Minnesota now boasts the world's largest nutcracker. 66-foot-tall nutcracker decked out like Uncle Sam. And yes, it has a working jaw. Now, wait a minute. I went the next step. I said to myself, well, where was the previous world's tallest nutcracker? Turns out that was a 33-foot, 1-inch, fully functional statue located in Neuhausen, Germany. No word on whether we've now created a new nutcracker arms race to see who can create even a larger nutcracker.
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0: somewhere in my collection of vinyl, which has been shrinking because I've been getting rid of a lot of it, I do have the 45 of Led Zeppelin's Immigrant Song on the A side, the B side, that one right there. Hey, what can I do? It's a Japanese import. It used to be kind of a rare thing, but it's fun to have as a collector. What do you say you stick around for some Cheap Trick? I got that for you. Plus Def Leppard, too. 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
2: Classic Rock 93.9 weather. Tonight brings showers and thunderstorms likely. Then a chance of showers and thunderstorms, with temperatures around 60 and gentle west breezes. Wednesday turns partly sunny near 71, with only a slight chance of precipitation. Wednesday night keeps a slight chance of rain showers, then partly cloudy and around 50. Thursday is sunny in the mid-70s, with mostly clear Thursday night. Currently, it's partly cloudy and 70 degrees.
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0: band that never fools around, and if you've seen them in concert, you know what I mean. Def Leppard. It's Jim Jeffries. One of the most famous breakup songs is coming your way, plus another long set that's going to include some Tom Petty. Stand by. It's all coming your way next.
1: 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Dansville will be hosting the Western New York Firemen's Convention this weekend, and the entertainment schedule is as follows. DJ Greg Geraci at Battle Street Brewery Thursday night, the 23rd at 7:30. Lucky Number on Friday night at Babcock Park at 8 p.m. Ruby Shoes on Saturday, the 25th at 7:30 at Babcock Park, and all are welcome. A free movie entitled Princess for a Day will be shown at the Dansville Star Theater at 144 Main Street, Friday, July 24th, starting at 3 p.m. It's a free movie for all ages. An ice cream social will be held at the Loon Lake Community Chapel on Route 21 between Hornell and Wayland on Saturday, July 25th from 2 until 5 p.m. The public is welcome. The next worship service there will be on Sunday, the 26th at 10:30 with the musical guest Chris Cahill. All are welcome to come and worship.
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You know, an arsonist set fire to his house. He lost everything. But he didn't back down. No, he's going to stand his ground and keep this world from dragging him down as we keep it rolling with the Money Man.

0: They're bad. They're nationwide. ZZ Top, it's Tim Jeffries. Well, in the spirit of the World Cup, a New York tequila company celebrated the FIFA World Cup by gathering dozens of people to play on the world's longest foosball table. Measuring 525 feet long, approximately length of 112 standard-size foosball tables. Yeah, it seems like there's nothing that can have a record these days. But I'm looking at the video, and it looks kind of weird. Like, I play a little foosball. You've got goals on each side of the table. Certainly, they had more than one foosball, right? Otherwise, that's a lot of people standing around doing nothing.
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0: Classic Rock. It's 93.9 Sweet Leaf, Black Sabbath. Jim Jeffries, the Danville's Summer Concert Series, is taking place at Williams Park Gazebo, the corner of Washington and Red Jacket Street, on Monday, July 27th, this Monday. Sonny Paul's Melodic Intervention. I love the name. 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
2: Classic Rock 93.9 weather. Tonight brings showers and thunderstorms likely. Then a chance of showers and thunderstorms, with temperatures around 60 and gentle west breezes. Wednesday turns partly sunny near 71, with only a slight chance of precipitation. Wednesday night keeps a slight chance of rain showers, then partly cloudy and around 50. Thursday is sunny in the mid-70s, with mostly clear Thursday night. Currently, it's clear and 68 degrees.
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0: Sultans of Swing and the Distinctive Sounds of one Mark Knopfler. You know, he uses his thumb a lot more than a lot of other lead guitarists. And I'm Tim Jeffries, kicking off another long set with some Skid Row and some Rush. Stand by.
1: Hey, Professor Rock, Adam Reeder here with today's Classic Rock U Crash Course. Frontman Dave Peverett, known as Lonesome Dave, set out to write a song with a soulful Al Green vibe that would become Slow Ride. When they jammed on the riff in Rob Price's Long Island basement, it evolved into a full-on rocker. Drummer Roger Earl, the only surviving original Foghat member, launched the track with a thump, prompted by new bassist producer Nick Jamson, who also wrote the memorable bass lines and the middle section. Foghat's label balked at releasing the epic 8.5-minute album version as a single, but the band insisted, and radio edits were created to shorten the track to roughly 3.5 minutes. Slow Ride gradually made it to number 20 on the Billboard Hot 100 in 1976, but it's a total classic. Well, that's today's Crash Course. We'll see you this weekend on Classic Rock U.
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Band from Shepherd's Bush area of London, hence the name Bush. It's Tim Jeffries as we keep it rolling with Irish rockers, Tin Lizzy and Jailbreak.

0: Lights from Journey. It's Tim Jeffries. Far and away, the number one film of the weekend was Christopher Nolan's epic The Odyssey. On IMAX, it set a record as well. There's only about 25 theaters in the United States that can project true IMAX with a 70mm film. A lot of the IMAX theaters are digital, and they're still big screen. They're still awesome, but they're not the true IMAX. And like I said, there's only 25 theaters and that really do have it. And tickets for Christopher Nolan's epic The Odyssey went on sale a full year before release. And even 3 a.m. showings, like in New York's Lincoln Square IMAX, sold out completely. Well, it turned into the biggest opening weekend in the company's history, generating $52 million globally on IMAX, accounting for 20% of the film's worldwide option. Here's the thing, though. If you want to go to one of those 25 theaters, tickets are sold out months in advance.
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0: Hey, that's Patricia May Giraldo, better known as Pat Benatar. Married to Neil Giraldo since 1982, and still together, still rocking, still touring. It's one of the longest lasting rock and roll marriages I can think of. Standing by, we've got the Steve Miller Band on the way next.
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2: Classic Rock 93.9 weather. Tonight brings a chance of rain showers with temperatures around 60 and light west winds. Wednesday turns partly sunny near 71 with gentle west breezes. Then Wednesday night has a slight chance of rain showers before becoming partly cloudy around 50. Thursday stays sunny in the mid-70s. And Friday looks sunny and warmer in the lower 80s. Currently, it's clear and 66 degrees.
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0: Well, that was a song Sammy Hagar was planning on performing the big 4th of July celebration in our nation's capital. He wasn't able to do so because of weather. But I guess he had a whole big rap that he was going to be doing. Because if you ever seen Van Halen, especially with Sammy or Sammy solo, he likes to say a lot during that song. A little social commentary. But we missed out. And it's Tim Jeffries. It's been a lot of fun hanging out with you. Thank you for not missing out and being part of this show. We'll be back again tomorrow night. Going to leave you with some Led Zeppelin next.
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0: Right on Rush, the tale of Tom Sawyer with Mud, the BOC, Blue Oyster Cult, and that's set in the tale of Godzilla, that reptile that destroys everything. Take it easy, Godzilla, don't destroy the world, okay? Hey, BTO, they're coming up. Author on GNR, and Jimmy is on deck too.
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0: BTO and the TCB taking care of business. 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
2: Classic Rock 93.9 weather. Tonight brings a chance of rain showers with temperatures around 60 and light west winds. Wednesday turns partly sunny near 71 with gentle west breezes. Then Wednesday night has a slight chance of rain showers before becoming partly cloudy around 50. Thursday stays sunny in the mid-70s. And Friday looks sunny and warmer in the lower 80s. Currently, it's partly cloudy and 66 degrees.
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0: Ow, hurts so good, John Mellencamp with Mud Johnny's on his Dancing Words Tour, rocking 26 tunes in concert each and every night. Only the top shelf classics, boy. That guy's so entertaining, so funny. What a great storyteller. That's one fine show and tour for sure. The Clash, they're coming up. Out there on Metallica and Black Sabbath, they're next.
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0: Hey, we are the champions of classic rock. Queen with Mud Edgar Winter and the Tale of Frankenstein. In that set, Frankenstein season will be here in 101 days. Will be Halloween 2026. So put on your sport jacket and play the Frankenstein role for Halloween coming up. Hey, David Bowie is coming up. Author on Tesla. And Foreigner, they're next.
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0: Let's dance, put on your red shoes and dance the blues. David Bowie with Mud. You don't want to put on those red shoes and dance. You don't want to dance with me. And definitely I'm not putting on red shoes to dance because I can't dance. And everybody would say, hey, what's with that dude with the red shoes? He can't dance either. Hey, Def Leppard, they're coming up. Author on Eddie Money and Aerosmith, they're on deck too.
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2: Classic Rock 93.9 weather. Tonight brings a chance of rain showers with temperatures around 60 and light west winds. Wednesday turns partly sunny near 71 with gentle west breezes. Then Wednesday night has a slight chance of rain showers before becoming partly cloudy around 50. Thursday stays sunny in the mid-70s, and Friday looks sunny and warmer in the lower 80s. Currently, it's mostly cloudy and 70 degrees.
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0: Eddie Money kind of tentative there, I think. I think I'm in love. I'm not sure. On Classic Rock 93.9 with Mud. You got to know you're in love. You can't be tentative about being in love, right? You know, Dansville's second Saturday happens August 8th from 11 till 2 with mini downtown festivals, family fun activities, shopping, vendors, dining, and more, including live music. 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

0: Hey, your thumb is out. You're going to hitch a ride. Boston with Mud. That's a great cruising tune. Don't hitch a ride, though, okay? Hey, the crew in that set for you. Girls, girls, girls. The hat trick of girls. The crew on their return of the Carnival of Sins tour through September. Boy, what a show that band puts on. They are fantastic. Way to go, Motley Crue. Bob Seger is coming up. Author on Green Day. And the Doors are next.
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0: Hey, whatever you do or whatever happens to you, never, ever forget that rock and roll. I know I will never forget that rock and roll. I'll forget what I had for dinner the other night, but rock and roll, that is embedded in me for life. Journey is coming up. I'll throw on the Stone Temple Pilots, and the Eagles are next.
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2: Classic Rock 93.9 weather. Tonight brings a chance of rain showers with temperatures around 60 and light west winds. Wednesday turns partly sunny near 71 with gentle west breezes. Then Wednesday night has a slight chance of rain showers before becoming partly cloudy around 50. Thursday stays sunny in the mid-70s, and Friday looks sunny and warmer in the lower 80s. Currently, it's mostly clear and 70 degrees.
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0: Hey, Stone Temple Pilots and Plush with Muddy Eagles in that set in the tail of the Hotel California, where you can check out anytime you want, but you can never leave the Eagles. 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Hey, Floyd's coming up. 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

0: tonight. Yeah, the David Lee Roth edition of Van Halen and Feel Your Love Tonight with Mud Bon Jovi in that set, Living on a Prayer. Bon Jovi rocking that huge stadium tour, the Forever Tour, going all over the place. And man, they are really putting on quite a show with all those amazing tunes. Way to go, Bon Jovi. Keep rocking your tour. Hey, Neil Young is coming up. Author on The Thunder from Down Under and The Top, they're next. And Doug.
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0: light chance of rain showers before becoming partly cloudy around 50. Thursday stays sunny in the mid-70s, and Friday looks sunny and warmer in the lower 80s. Currently, it's cloudy and 70 degrees.
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0: Hey, yo, get on your bike and ride. I love Freddie pleading. I want to ride my bicycle. I want to ride my bike. I want to ride my bike, too. Only downhill. I can't go uphill. That's not a fun thing. Downhill is the way when you ride your bike, right? Hey, Styx, they're coming up. I'll throw on Metallica. And Ozzy is on deck, too.
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0: Yeah, REO, you gotta roll with the changes, because change is good with mud. Changes on the way. Before you know it, the new fall season will be here already. You could smell some pumpkin spice a brewing in the air. Roll with those changes. Hey, Cheap Trick, they're coming up. Author on Tom Petty, and Jimmy is next.
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0: Oh, yeah. I Want You to Want Me, Cheap Trick with Mudd. What a fantastic, iconic band. Those Rock and Roll Hall of Famers have been together since 1973, always rocking a tour. They're an ultimate touring band, in fact. They're going to team up a little bit with ZZ Top 2. That's a cool pairing. Hey, Led Zepp, they're coming up. I'll throw on Billy Squire. And Golden Earring is on deck, too.
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2: Classic Rock 93.9 weather. Tonight brings a chance of rain showers with temperatures around 60 and light west winds. Wednesday turns partly sunny near 71 with gentle west breezes. Then Wednesday night has a slight chance of rain showers before becoming partly cloudy around 50. Thursday stays sunny in the mid-70s. And Friday looks sunny and warmer in the lower 80s. Currently, it's cloudy and 66 degrees.
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0: Right on, Billy Squire. You know what? It's nice to be wanted, right? With Mud on Classic Rock 93.9. It's always great to be wanted. Wanted in a job situation. Wanted by people. You got to be wanted, right? Hey, there's a free movie, Princess for a Day, coming up on Friday at 3 p.m. at the Dansville Star Theater. A movie for all ages. We'll catch you there with Classic Rock 93.9.
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0: 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You keep on rocking me, baby, with my GNR. And that's it. Now, GNR, they're on their worldwide tour through the end of the year, rocking everywhere you can think of, doing about 30 tunes in concert each and every night. Boy, that sounds like quite a show and quite a tour for sure. Rolling Stones are coming up. Author on Joan Jett and Supertramp, they're on deck too.
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0: Yeah, Rolling Stones doing the Temptations classic. Ain't Too Proud to Beg with Mud. Rolling Stones with that brand new album that came out the other week, Foreign Tongues, 14 amazing new tunes. Plus, Mick has been saying he's going to get the boys back together to rock a tour in 2027. Let's make that happen, boys. The Thunder from Down Under, they're coming up. Author on Ozzy and Van Halen, they're next.
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2: Classic Rock 93.9 weather. Wednesday brings a chance of rain showers near 69 with gentle west breezes, and there is a slight chance of precipitation. Wednesday night keeps a slight chance of rain showers early, then turns partly cloudy around 50 with a light southwest breeze. Thursday looks sunny and warmer in the mid-70s with light west winds, followed by a mostly clear Thursday night around 55. Currently, it's cloudy and 66 degrees.
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0: Ozzy. We'll see you on the other side. Today is the one-year anniversary of the passing of Ozzy. So sad. Ozzy was so amazing. You know, right after that Black Sabbath reunion show, he passed maybe a couple of weeks after. R.I.P. Ozzy, you are so missed. The top, they're coming up. Author on AC/DC and Alice in Chains, they're on deck too.
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2: Chad Smith with American Farm Bureau Federation brings us up to date on the farm economy.
4: Farmers and ranchers are continuing to struggle with a difficult farm economy. Faith Parham, an economist with the American Farm Bureau Federation, says the latest estimates show shortfalls in the billions.
5: On the row crop side, we're seeing a loss of $31 billion for a crop year 26, going down to $32 billion in 2027. So again, seeing those worsening losses across the country. For specialty crops, it's harder to get a national number, but we know they're facing some of those same issues our row crop farmers are, and continuing to lose money per acre.
4: Parham said there are several reasons the challenges are increasing.
5: The first is farmers are price takers, not price makers. So whatever the market price is, they have to take. When input costs are low, which is our second issue, that works out pretty well for them. However, we've seen skyrocketing input costs that have really made it hard for the balance sheet to align.
4: Even after recent federal help to bolster the rural economy, more help is needed. Chad Smith, Washington.
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9: Here's what's happening in the five-county area. Due to weather and air quality concerns, the Loon Lake Community Chapel's Ice Cream Social will be taking place this Saturday, July 25th at the chapel on Route 21 between Hornell and Wayland from 2 until 5 p.m. The public is welcome. The Dansville Firemen will be hosting the Western New York Convention this weekend. The entertainment schedule finds DJ Greg Geraci at Battle Street Brewery Thursday night to 23rd at 7:30. Lucky Number at the Babcock Park Pavilion Friday night at 8 p.m. And Ruby Shoes entertains at Babcock Park Saturday night at 7:30. The public is welcome to attend. A homemade ice cream social will be taking place on Sunday, July 26th at the North Cohocton Methodist Church at 10 University Avenue from 2 until 4 p.m. The public is encouraged to attend.
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0: Killer Queen, The Kinks before that, Destroyer, and ZZ Top. I thank you. Good morning. Ed here with you on this Wednesday. Bringing you more music in the morning, we have the Doobie Brothers, Stone Temple Pilots, and Heart on the way.
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1: With SRN News, I'm Jason Walker, hoping to head off a government shutdown prior to the midterms. GOP lawmakers have pushed a bill through to fund the federal government through at least the fourth day of December. Leaders say they are not leaving to chance a possible shutdown before voters head to the polls. Representative Andy Biggs winning the Republican nomination for Arizona governor. He'll take on Democratic Governor Katie Hobbs in the fall. Biggs endorsed by President Trump. A federal appeals court has denied a bid from former President Joe Biden to keep the Justice Department from giving a conservative think tank redacted transcripts and audio recordings of conversations that he had with his biographer. And cuts at ESPN undergoing a number of layoffs. SRN News.
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4: New York State police arrested 32-year-old Daniel E. White from Bath following a child exploitation investigation conducted by the New York State Police Bureau of Criminal Investigation, State Police in Bath, and the Troop E Computer Crimes Unit. In April 2024, New York State police received information from the National Center for Missing and Exploited Children related to an online sharing of child sexual abuse material through a social media platform. Investigation led investigators to a residence in the town of Bath. February 25, 2025, New York State Police seized multiple electronic devices for forensic examination. The devices were analyzed. Investigators confirmed the presence of about 1,555 images or videos of child sexual abuse material on several devices. July 17th this year, White was taken into custody without incident. He's been charged with possession of sexual performance by a child. He was processed at State Police in Bath and taken to the Steuben County Jail to await arraignment. Village of Alfred police report a number of people were injured Tuesday in a head-on motor vehicle crash in Alfred. The collision took place around 10:57 a.m. on State Route 244, just past the Hamilton

0: as no players chose all six numbers for Tuesday night's drawing.
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3: AP Sports, I'm Mike Hempen. Spain's World Cup winning soccer team has returned home to an estimated crowd of almost 2 million. The players and their coaching staff met with the country's royals and then the prime minister. The team then boarded an open-top bus for a raucous parade through Madrid. FIFA has opened an investigation into the scuffle that involves several players after Spain's win over Argentina. The Boston Red Sox have won 14 straight games. They beat the Orioles 6-5 Monday night. With one more win, they will match the franchise record set in 1946. The Guardians hit 7 home runs in a 13-4 win over Minnesota. The benches cleared in New York last night in the Yankees 8-5 win over the Pirates. Pirates reliever Dennis Santana yelled at Jose Caballero for taking too long to get ready in the batter's box, triggering a heated altercation. I'm Mike Hempen.
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5: Classic Rock 93.9 weather. Wednesday brings a chance of rain showers near 69 with gentle west breezes, and there is a slight chance of precipitation. Wednesday night keeps a slight chance of rain showers early, then turns partly cloudy around 50 with a light southwest breeze. Thursday looks sunny and warmer in the mid-70s with light west winds, followed by a mostly clear Thursday night around 55. Currently, it's cloudy and 64 degrees.
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0: Aerosmith with Angel and Bad Company, Feel Like Making Love. Good morning, Ed here with you. Today's National Hammock Day. You know, you tie that between a couple of trees or posts or whatever. I've never been comfortable in one of those. I always feel like I'm going to fall out. I always feel like I'm not quite relaxed, but I know people like them. If you like it, great. Today's your day. Donnie Iris coming up.
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Tom Petty and the Heartbreakers with Refugee on Classic Rock 93.9. 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

0: Fleetwood Mac with Dreams on Classic Rock 93.9. Janis Joplin before that, Peace of My Heart. Ed here, and wanted to pass along one more after this week, but tonight another cruise night at the Dansville American Legion on Elizabeth Street from 5 to 7 p.m. It's free to participate. All cars, trucks, motorcycles are welcome. They're going to have hot dogs, cool drinks, a 50-50, and music. And they will award People's Choice trophies. On the way, The Who, Green Day, and Santana.
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1: 93.9. With SRN News, I'm Rich Thomason in Washington. America's top diplomat says there is no way that Iran can be allowed to control the Strait of Hormuz. Secretary of State Rubio says that doing so would set a very dangerous global precedent. The U.S. putting the pedal to the metal with its Iran offensive, an 11th night of attacks on targets across the Islamic Republic. The Gulf Coast, Louisiana in particular, bracing for Bertha, the tropical storm expected to make landfall southeast of New Orleans late tonight or early tomorrow morning. Meanwhile, it's a day of cleanup across the east, pounded by a series of powerful storms. New Jersey's Governor Mikey Sherrill is blaming a computer glitch for 6,600 non-citizens finding their way onto the state's voter rolls. The Dow futures are down 30 points. NASDAQ futures off 179. More details at srnnews.com.
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2: Yates County Corrections Officers charged Jason Siplin Tuesday following an investigation at the Yates County Jail in Penn Yan. Corrections officers conducted a search of Siplin's cell at the Main Street facility and allegedly found contraband. The items were submitted to the NMS labs for testing. Siplin has been charged with possession of prison contraband and was issued an appearance ticket. He's scheduled to answer the charge in Penn Yan Village Court. New York officials are warning residents about a lottery scam where callers falsely claim victims have won millions of dollars and luxury vehicles. The New York State Gaming Commission says people in multiple states have reported receiving calls from someone posing as a high-ranking Mega Millions official based in New York. The caller claims the recipient has won $18.6 million and two Mercedes-Benz vehicles, but first must pay taxes before the prizes can be delivered. The scammer may also pressure victims by saying the check and vehicle warranties will soon expire. Officials stress legitimate lotteries do not contact people to tell them they won. The New York Lottery does not know who has the winning ticket until the ticket is presented for payment. The United Way of the Southern Tier has teamed up with JCPenney at Arnott Mall for a book drive. The public is invited to donate new or lately used books for children in the area to make use of. United Way of the Southern Tier plans to distribute the donated books to local programs that support and foster reading in local youth. Donations can be dropped off at JCPenney at Arnold Mall until August 1st. Cornell Partners for Growth is proud to announce the return of Thursdays at the Square, a free summer concert series and family activity series, which takes place from 5 to 9 p.m. at Union Square Park. Thursdays at the Square happens every Thursday through August 27th.
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5: This is A Glance at the Gliders. I'm Ed Trefsker, sitting in for Frank Williams. The Dansville Gliders are New York Collegiate Baseball League Western Division champions for the second time in three seasons, with doubleheader wins over the Genesee Rapids 13-8 and 20-8 at Babcock Park yesterday. After a 5-0 loss in Houghton on Monday, the Gliders needed both games of the twin bill to move on to the league championship series starting today against the Syracuse Salt Cats. Dansville never trailed in either game but had to fight off comebacks by the Rapids in both contests. Dansville had 13 runs, 12 hits, and 3 errors in the opening win, while Genesee had 8 runs, 11 hits, and 1 error in the loss. Dansville's Bobby Griffin hit a 2-run homer in the bottom of the fourth to open up what was a 5-run inning for the Gliders. Michael Relly led the Gliders with 4 RBI in Game 1, while Philip Lombardi had 3 stolen bases for Dansville. Jack Kelly got the win on the mound for Dansville with Cole Kelleher and Joshua Martin in relief. Game 2 saw Dansville explode for 20 runs on 20 hits with 1 error, while Genesee's line was 8 runs on 12 hits and 3 errors. Brady Hargraves led the Gliders with 7 RBI, including 2 3-run home runs, 1 in the 5th and 1 in the 7th. Derek Babineau was 3-for-5 at the plate with 4 RBI, and Sean Louie had 5 hits in his 6 at-bats. Cam Hassenfuss got the start, and Todd Butler pitched 4 scoreless innings in relief for Dansville. Genesee got within 1 run to make it 9-8 before Dansville's 4-run 5th opened the lead back up for the Gliders. The Gliders visit Syracuse in Game 1 today at a time yet to be announced. The Salt Cats dropped Game 1 of their series 5-4 at Sherrill on Monday, but swept a doubleheader of their own against the Silversmiths 13-1 and 12-1 on Monday at Onondaga Community College. Game 2 and a doubleheader Game 3, if necessary, in the championship series will be on Thursday at Babcock Park, as the top-seeded Gliders will host. Once again, the Dansville Gliders are your 2026 NYCBL Western Division champions and play for the league title today and tomorrow at times to be announced. 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
7: Classic Rock 93.9 weather. Wednesday brings a chance of rain showers near 69 with gentle west breezes, and there is a slight chance of precipitation. Wednesday night keeps a slight chance of rain showers early, then turns partly cloudy around 50 with a light southwest breeze. Thursday looks sunny and warmer in the mid-70s with light west winds, followed by a mostly clear Thursday night around 55. Currently, it's cloudy and 63 degrees.
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0: Blue Oyster Cult, Don't Fear the Reaper on Classic Rock 93.9. 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Today's National Mango Day. Love them, hate them, take them or leave them.
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0: George Thorogood and the Destroyers moving on over. At age 76, George is still on the road. He's continuing his Baddest Show on Earth tour, which shows up in Big Flats on August 29th. AC/DC before that have A Drink on Me. There's going to be a free movie on Friday at 3 p.m., a matinee, Princess for a Day at Star Theater in Dansville. They say it's a movie for all ages, so take advantage if you'd like. 3 p.m. free movie on Friday. David Bowie, Ozzy, and Boston all on the way.
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0: Washington. A close ally of President Trump, Congressman Andy Biggs, has won Arizona's Republican governor's primary. Secretary of State Rubio says Iran cannot be allowed to control the strategic Strait of Hormuz because to do so, he says, would set a very dangerous global precedent. The U.S. has carried out an 11th night of military strikes on Iran. It is one of the U.S. president's most solemn duties. Later today, President Trump to attend a dignified transfer ceremony for four U.S. service members recently killed in the Middle East. Large swath of the east has been pounded by severe storms, flooding rains, and fierce winds. Tropical Storm Bertha expected to make landfall along Louisiana's Gulf Coast late tonight or early tomorrow morning. On Wall Street, Dow futures are down 76 points, while the Nasdaq futures are off close to 200 points. More details, srnnews.com.
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6: New York State Police arrested 32-year-old Daniel E. White from Bath following a child exploitation investigation conducted by the New York State Police Bureau of Criminal Investigation, State Police in Bath, and the Troop E Computer Crimes Unit. In April 2024, New York State Police received information from the National Center for Missing and Exploited Children related to an online sharing of child sexual abuse material through a social media platform. Investigation led investigators to a residence in the town of Bath. February 25, 2025, New York State Police seized multiple electronic devices for forensic examination. The devices were analyzed. Investigators confirmed the presence of about 1,555 images or videos of child sexual abuse material on several devices. July 17th this year, White was taken into custody without incident. He's been charged with possession of sexual performance by a child. He was processed at State Police in Bath and taken to the Steuben County Jail to await arraignment. Village of Alfred Police report a number of people were injured Tuesday in a head-on motor vehicle crash in Alfred. The collision took place around 10:57 a.m. on State Road 244, just past the Hamilton Road extension. Responding officers reported multiple individuals involved in the crash were injured and required medical attention. Police did not immediately comment on the seriousness of the injuries, but confirmed several people were transported to area hospitals for treatment. Investigation into the cause of the crash is ongoing. The Dansville Food Pantry is open every Wednesday from 10 a.m. to 2 p.m. It's held at the Dansville Four Square Church at 49 West Avenue. You can use the service up to two times a month. Friday's Mega Millions jackpot will increase to an estimated $743 million as no players chose all six numbers for Tuesday night's drawing.
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9: Classic Rock 93.9 weather. Wednesday brings a chance of rain showers near 69 with gentle west breezes, and there is a slight chance of precipitation. Wednesday night keeps a slight chance of rain showers.

0: early, then turns partly cloudy around 50 with a light southwest breeze. Thursday looks sunny and warmer in the mid-70s with light west winds, followed by a mostly clear Thursday night around 55. Currently, it's cloudy and 63 degrees.
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0: Def Leppard with Rocket and Leonard Skinner, That Smell on Classic Rock 93.9. Coming up the top of the hour, today's 9 o'clock Rock Block, ZZ Top is going to start it out.
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2: Here's what's happening in the five-county area. Due to weather and air quality concerns, the Loon Lake Community Chapel's Ice Cream Social will be taking place this Saturday, July 25th at the chapel on Route 21 between Hornell and Wayland from 2 until 5 p.m. The public is welcome. The Dansville Firemen will be hosting the Western New York Convention this weekend. The entertainment schedule finds DJ Greg Geraci at Battle Street Brewery Thursday night the 23rd at 7:30. Lucky Number at the Babcock Park Pavilion Friday night at 8 p.m. And Ruby Shoes entertains at Babcock Park Saturday night at 7:30. The public is welcome to attend. A homemade ice cream social will be taking place on Sunday, July 26th at the North Cohocton Methodist Church at 10 University Avenue from 2 until 4 p.m. The public is encouraged to attend.
1: To include your public service announcement, send it to psa at classicrock939.com or visit our website.
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1: Bill Collins wraps it up with In the Air Tonight. Yes, I've Seen All Good People before that. 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
2: Classic Rock 93.9 weather. Wednesday brings a chance of rain showers near 69 with gentle west breezes. And there is a slight chance of precipitation. Wednesday night keeps a slight chance of rain showers early, then turns partly cloudy around 50 with a light southwest breeze. Thursday looks sunny and warmer in the mid-70s with light west winds, followed by a mostly clear Thursday night around 55. Currently, it's partly cloudy and 64 degrees.
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0: Those are the Police with da-da-da-da on Classic Rock 93.9. Also Metallica with Turn the Page. I'm Ed. I'll see you back here tomorrow morning. Kara takes over from here, and Paul Schaefer has today's Day in Rock.
1: It's a blast from the past.
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5: It's July 22nd, and today in 1978, Elvis Costello releases his first album, My Aim Is True. His backing musicians on the record are a country rock band from San Francisco named Clover. Now, Clover's harmonica player is one member who didn't appear on Elvis's album. His name is Huey, and Clover would become Huey Lewis in the News. And that is the most interesting fact you're ever going to hear about Huey Lewis in the News. And a happy birthday to Mr. Don Henley. A song about Don was released in 1990. It was by singer-songwriter Mojo Nixon, and it was called Don Henley Must Die. The lyrics include lines like, quote, put him in the electric chair, watch him fry, and don't let him get back together with Glenn Fry. A few years later, Don would get on stage with Mojo and sing the entire song with him. Don Henley, good sport. Sourpuss. Hit me up on Twitter at Paul Schaefer.
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0: Pink Floyd, pink houses. I don't even like the color pink. Kara here. Next up, it is Warren Zevon.
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2: Classic Rock 93.9 weather. Wednesday brings a chance of rain showers near 69 with gentle west breezes. And there is a slight chance

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0: 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You know the drill. The Cohocton Food Pantry open on the first and third Wednesday of each month. So your next date is in August, because we've already surpassed the first and third Tuesday or Wednesday of this month. So August 5th, August 19th, swing by Sturmer Hall, 35 Maple Avenue.
1: Hey, Professor.

0: Hold the line drew its concept from a phone call or a sequence of them. While juggling three conversations at once, Toto's keyboardist David Page coined the title phrase as he bounced between the lines. Then there's the eviction notice riff of Hold the Line. David Page crafted the song's distinctive opening piano figure on a small three-quarter upright piano after he moved away to college. He played it on repeat for days on end, squaring away the chords. That is until his neighbors hauled him into a flurry of eviction notices and pounded on the door. Hold the Line, though, was a smash. It was a debut single for Toto, landing at number 5 on the Billboard Hot 100 in 1978. That's today's Crash Course. We'll see you this weekend on Classic Rock U.
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Going to the zoo. It's Kara. We are rocking nonstop. Bob Seger coming right after Bad Company.

0: a fun song to play on guitar, if you know how to play guitar. I'm making the assumption because it's fun to listen to. Snowblind, Black Sabbath. There's a cool 2014 remaster of that, by the way. Cued up, Alice Cooper.
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0: I was watching an interview with Mick Jagger the other day. They're like, what are the good things about getting old? He's like, nothing. And then they're like, what about wisdom? He's like, no, I keep forgetting things.
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2: Classic Rock 93.9 weather. Today stays mostly cloudy with a chance of rain showers and a temperature near 70 degrees with gentle west breezes. Tonight brings a slight chance of rain showers, then partly cloudy skies with temperatures around 50 and a light southwest breeze. Thursday turns sunny and warmer with a high in the mid-70s and light west winds. Currently, it's mostly cloudy and 66 degrees.
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0: Boston right there. Tom Petty and a big set coming. I'm Kara. Can't wait to play it for you.
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3: Chad Smith with American Farm Bureau Federation brings us up to date on the farm economy.
4: Farmers and ranchers are continuing to struggle with a difficult farm economy. Faith Parham, an economist with the American Farm Bureau Federation, says the latest estimates show shortfalls in the billions.
5: On the row crop side, we're seeing a loss of $31 billion for crop year 26, going down to $32 billion in 2027. So again, seeing those worsening losses across the country. For specialty crops, it's harder to get a national number, but we know they're facing some of those same issues our row crop farmers are, and continuing to lose money per acre.
4: Parham said there are several reasons the challenges are increasing.
5: The first is farmers are price takers, not price makers. So whatever the market price is, they have to take. When input costs are low, which is our second issue, that works out pretty well for them. However, we've seen skyrocketing input costs that have really made it hard for the balance sheet to align.
4: Even after recent federal help to bolster the rural economy, more help is needed. Chad Smith, Washington.
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3: 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That's your pearl of wisdom. You're on the farm and I'm Ish.
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1: With SRN News, I'm Rich Thomason in Washington. President Trump is putting Iran on notice, warning Iran it will lose a bridge or a power plant each time it fires on a ship in the Strait of Hormuz. Secretary of State Rubio says Iran cannot be allowed to control that strategic waterway.
2: If we create a precedent in the Middle East where a nation state can decide that they are going to control an international waterway, charge a toll, and if you don't pay them, blow up your ships, we have created a very dangerous precedent.
1: The U.S. has carried out an 11th night of military strikes on Iran. It is one of a U.S. president's most solemn duties. Today, President Trump will attend the dignified transfer ceremony for four U.S. service members recently killed in the Mideast. On Wall Street, the Dow trading 84 points higher. The Nasdaq is down 116 points, and the S&P is off 12. This is SRN News.
3: From the Genesee Now newsroom, I'm Ken Haight.
4: Village of Alfred police report a number of people were injured Tuesday in a head-on motor vehicle crash in Alfred. The collision took place around 10:57 a.m. on State Road 244, just past the Hamilton Road extension. Responding officers reported multiple individuals involved in the crash were injured and required medical attention. Police did not immediately comment on the seriousness of the injuries, but confirmed several people were transported to area hospitals for treatment. Investigation into the cause of the crash is ongoing. New York officials are warning residents about a lottery scam where callers falsely claim victims have won millions of dollars in luxury vehicles. The New York State Gaming Commission says people in multiple states have reported receiving calls from someone posing as a high-ranking Mega Millions official based in New York. The caller claims the recipient has won $18.6 million and two Mercedes-Benz vehicles, but first must pay taxes before the prizes can be delivered. The scammer may also pressure victims by saying the check and vehicle warranties will soon expire. Officials stress legitimate lotteries do not contact people to tell them they won. The New York Lottery does not know who has the winning ticket until the ticket is presented for payment. The Hector Family A Fair is returning to Schuyler County Saturday. The annual event kicks off with a parade before a day filled with games and activities. Parade will start at 10 a.m. The fairgrounds will be open from 11 a.m. to 10:30 p.m. The day will be filled with live music, games, face painting, and food trucks, along with other things. There's a special cause behind the event. The fair is part of a fundraiser for the Hector Playground Project. The goal of the project is to build an accessible playground on the fairgrounds. More information about the Hector Family A Fair can be found at facebook.com/HectorFamilyAFair. A homemade ice cream social will be held at the North Cohocton Methodist Church at 10 University Avenue in North Cohocton. The social will be held Sunday, July 26th from 2 to 4 p.m. $4 gives you all you can eat, including toppings and cookies. Event is being held under a tent on the lawn at the church.
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7: Classic Rock 93.9 weather. Today stays mostly cloudy with a chance of rain showers and a temperature near 70 degrees with gentle west breezes. Tonight brings a slight chance of rain showers then partly cloudy skies, with temperatures around 50 and a light southwest breeze. Thursday turns sunny and warmer, with a high in the mid-70s and light west winds. Currently, it's mostly cloudy and 66 degrees.
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0: There's The Clash, also Billy Squire in that set. We need a dose of Ozzy, a visit from Mr. Crowley. He's coming.
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0: had somebody ask me if I was off work the past couple of days because of that parasite going around, that, you know, explosive diarrhea. I can't pronounce the name of it, so I have to describe what it is. No, I'm fine. Although I did read that they've got these new shoes. You heard of the Squatty Potty? There's shoes that are basically, they look like disco pump shoes. They're huge shoes. 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Supposed to help you, and I quote, let loose. In the bathroom. Ugh.
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2: Classic Rock 93.9 weather. Today stays mostly cloudy with a chance of rain showers and a temperature near 70 degrees with gentle west breezes. Tonight brings a slight chance of rain showers, then partly cloudy skies with temperatures around 50 and a light southwest breeze. Thursday turns sunny and warmer, with a high in the mid-70s and light west winds. Currently, it's cloudy and 66 degrees.
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4: 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I'm Frank Williams, reporting for WDNY and WDXT Sports. My thanks to Ed Trevsker for taking over on the morning report, as we had some difficulties downloading things. But at any rate, yesterday the Dansville Gliders had their backs against the wall, being down 1-0 in the best of three series with visiting Genesee. Coach Mike Bassage's ball club needed a win in the first game at Babcock Park in order to force a deciding game three after being shut out in the opener at Houghton on four hits on Monday. The red and black exploded yesterday for 33 runs and 34 hits in the twin bill to punch their ticket to the finals against Syracuse. In that contest yesterday, Jack Calley in the opener in the 13-8 win picked up the win. He allowed just three hits over five innings, gave up four runs, three of them earned, struck out five and walked five. Offensively, Dansville was paced by Phil Lombardi's 3-for-5 afternoon, scoring a couple of runs and stealing a couple of bases. Michael Riley was 2-for-3 with four RBIs and a double. Luca Fenton was 2-for-3 with a pair of two baggers and drove in four runs. Emmett McClain singled and scored three times, and Mason Dilch drove in a run, while Emmett McClain tripled and scored three runs and stole a base in the afternoon affair. Kelly recorded the win with five innings of work. Cole Kelleher worked in middle relief for an inning and two thirds. Josh Martin finished up with 2 1/3 innings, giving up a run on three hits. He struck out two without a walk. Gage Wheaton had two hits, including a homer for Genesee. Alex Beals and Logan Hoyt each had a pair of hits for the Rapids in the first game. In the second game, the Gliders fought off Genesee again as they came back with a vengeance. And as it turned out, a pair of Brady Hargrave's homer helped sink the Rapids in a 20-8 final. Ty Butler held Genesee in check with five shutout innings in relief to get the win. The lefty scattered five hits, struck out three, walked three. Offensively, Sean Louie had a banner night, going 5-for-6 with a double, two RBIs, two runs scored, and a pair of stolen bases. Brady Hargrave's rang up some big numbers with a pair of three-run homers, driving in seven runs in a 3-for-4 night, scoring three times. Michael Riley had a pair of hits, including a triple, drove in two and scored three runs. Derek Babineau was 3-for-5, driving in three runs and scoring a couple. Bobby Griffin added a triple and three runs scored. He also homered in the opening game as well. Luca Fenton had a hit and knocked in two. Carson Herman had two hits and drove in a run and scored twice. Emmett McClain, Ethan Loop, and Phil Lombardi all had hits, as everybody in the starting nine had at least one hit in the 20-8 triumph, which propels Dansville into the finals this afternoon against Syracuse, who came from a 1-game deficit to rout Sherrill 13-1 and 12-1 to win the East. Game one of the NCBL championships tonight at Onondaga Community College at 6:30, with games two and three, if necessary, at Babcock Park tomorrow at 1. We'll have those games live for you on 105.7 WDNY. 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

0: Black Crowes right there. I remember seeing, well, I've seen them a couple of times. But one time in particular, I was pregnant with my daughter. I was the only person in the entire place not smoking weed. That's what it seemed like. It was like, oh my gosh, the cloud was intense.
1: Here's what's happening in the five-county area. Due to weather and air quality concerns, the Loon Lake Community Chapel's Ice Cream Social will be taking place this Saturday, July 25th at the chapel on Route 21 between Hornell and Whalen from 2 until 5 p.m. The public is welcome. The Dansville Firemen will be hosting the Western New York Convention this weekend. The entertainment schedule finds DJ Greg Geraci at Battle Street Brewery Thursday night to 23rd at 7:30. Lucky Number at the Babcock Park Pavilion Friday night at 8 p.m. And Ruby Shoes entertains at Babcock Park Saturday night at 7:30. The public is welcome to attend. A homemade ice cream social will be taking place on Sunday, July 26th at the North Cohocton Methodist Church at 10 University Avenue from 2 until 4 p.m. The public is encouraged to attend.
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Which is worse, not standing for the American anthem at a baseball game or biffing someone in the back of the head for not standing? Assault and battery? Actually, did you know those two actually shared a beer later? Yeah, that part didn't make it to the video.

0: Police right there. I'm Kara. On the edge of 17, still is not legal. Stevie Nicks next.
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Did you know that Aerosmith were supposed to fly in the same plane, not the same day, of the plane that killed members of Lynyrd Skynyrd? Same charter plane. Their manager's like, this plane doesn't feel safe, and I don't like the fact that the pilot's drinking Jack Daniels. So, good call.

0: was just fiddling about on Facebook, and I came across the official WHO page. They have a picture up, actually pictures, from their Live Aid performance at Wembley Stadium back in 1985. I remember that.
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0: Eternally optimistic is a good way to be from Journey. Heard Ozzy. It's been 1 year since he passed. Still so sad.
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2: Classic Rock 93.9 weather. Today stays mostly cloudy with a chance of rain showers and a temperature near 70 degrees with gentle west breezes. Tonight brings a slight chance of rain showers, then partly cloudy skies with temperatures around 50 and a light southwest breeze. Thursday turns sunny and warmer with a high in the mid-70s and light west winds. Currently, it's cloudy and 66 degrees.
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0: Well, recently I saw Rush, and they beat the Scorpions as far as zero bathroom lines for women. Not only did they have zero bathroom lines for women, the line for the guys was so long. I've never seen that at a concert. And I know there was only a few women at the Rush show were all like, yes.
1: Here's what's happening in the five-county area. Due to weather and air quality concerns, the Loon Lake Community Chapel's Ice Cream Social will be taking place this Saturday, July 25th at the chapel on Route 21 between Hornell and Wayland from 2 until 5 p.m. The public is welcome. The Dansville Firemen will be hosting the Western New York Convention this weekend. The entertainment schedule finds DJ Greg Geraci at Battle Street Brewery Thursday night to 23rd at 7:30. Lucky Number at the Babcock Park Pavilion Friday night at 8 p.m. And Ruby Shoes entertains at Babcock Park Saturday night at 7:30. The public is welcome to attend. A homemade ice cream social will be taking place on Sunday, July 26th at the North Cohocton Methodist Church at 10 University Avenue from 2 until 4 p.m. The public is encouraged to attend.
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Pink Floyd on this hump day. Welcome back, my friends. Coming up here shortly, we'll have a look at rock and roll history. Of course, remembering Ozzy all day long. It's been a year since Ozzy passed. I've got some coming up here before too long right now. 7 Mary 3.

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0: Ozzy had a heart attack on this day last year. Missing Ozzy, remembering him all day long here on the Greg Stone Show. Thanks for being a part of it, folks. If you've got an Ozzy story you want to share with us, hit me up on my Facebook page. That's Stony Boy Radio.
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0: There's Cream on the Greg Stone Show as we take a quick look at rock and roll history. Today is the 22nd of July, and it happened on this day back in 1967. Hendrix called it quits as the support act for the Monkees. The kids just didn't get them. What is this? And it was on this day in 1996, the angry parents of a murdered California girl sued Slayer, claiming their lyrics incited three boys to kill the girl. It was on this day in 2000, Oasis appeared at London's Wembley Stadium performing a show that was broadcast live across the world on TV. And in 2005, the Doors drummer John Densmore won a ruling that kept the other two surviving members, Ray Manzarek and Robbie Krieger, from using the band's name as a part of their act, The Doors of the 21st Century. And in 06, Johnny Cash had the number one album in the country with his posthumous record, American 5, 100 Highways, which used vocals recorded before the singer's death. Born on this day, Don Henley is 79. Today, Will Calhoun from Living Color is 62, and Pat Badger from Extreme is 59. If it's your birthday, that's who you shared with. And that's a quick look at it, folks, your rock and roll almanac for the 22nd of July. And of course, last year we lost one of the greatest, Ozzy Osbourne. Had a heart attack and passed away after dealing with Parkinson's and other ailments for a few years. We miss you, Ozzy. We miss you, buddy.
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2: 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Today stays mostly cloudy with a chance of rain showers and a temperature near 70 degrees.

0: 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It's Greg Stone, and there's a free movie coming up this Friday at the Star Theater. That's at 3 o'clock, a movie for all ages. It's Princess for a Day. That's this Friday, 3 o'clock at the Dansville Star Theater. 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

Faith No More's Jim Martin, or formerly of Faith No More, Jim Martin, celebrated a birthday yesterday. Crazy. It was his band. He got kicked out of his own band. Coming up on the Greg Stone Show, The Daily Haircut, and this from Skynyrd.

0: And some autograph helping out the Greg Stone Show. Just a quick heads up, if you're wondering where the Ozzy is, we've been playing a lot of Ozzy. And if you're wondering why we were playing a lot of Ozzy and you're clueless, today is the one-year anniversary of Ozzy's passing. We will continue to remember the madman throughout the day. Give me a few moments. We'll come back to the rock here in just a few moments. I do have Classic Sabbath in the forecast. We've got your daily haircut coming up.
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0: Bon Jovi, The Daily Haircut. That's off their second record, 7,800 degree Fahrenheit, released back in 85. That song right there, In and Out of Love, would make it to number 37 on the Billboard Hot 100 back in 1985. 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
2: Classic Rock, 93.9 weather. Tonight stays partly cloudy with a low around 50 and a light southwest breeze. Thursday is sunny and pleasant, reaching the mid-70s with light west winds. Thursday night stays mostly clear, near 55. Friday turns sunny and warmer in the lower 80s. Then Friday night remains mostly clear around 60. Saturday looks mostly sunny and hot in the mid-80s. Currently, it's cloudy and 68 degrees.
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0: Social D just released a new record, their first in 15 years back in May. It's called Born to Kill. If you're a fan, you want to pick that up. It's Greg Stone, and you know what time it is, don't you? That's right.
1: Do you speak it? Do you speak it?
0: English. That's right, English.
1: English, do you speak it?
0: That's the official intro. Time for the word of the day. It's an adjective.
2: Stalwart.
0: Stalwart. 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How's that sound? 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

0: They'll be out in the sphere this fall, man. 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It's crazy how fast it's going. Hey, it's Greg Stone wrapping up the word of the day.
1: English, do you speak it?
0: It's an adjective today.
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0: Stalwart is a word describing someone or something that is loyal and dedicated or that is physically or mentally strong. My mom is the stalwart of the family. I miss you, Mom. 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

0: Can't wait to see Rush with Annika Nellis. You're listening to The Greg Stone Show. You know what's coming up, folks. That's right. We've got your shot of funny. The Wednesday edition of some funny coming up here in just a few moments on The Greg Stone Show. 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

0: Alvin Lee with his band 10 years after, and I'd love to change the world. It's Greg Stone. It's time for that shot of funny. It's Kathleen Madigan today. She's one of my favorites. Here she is talking about Martha Stewart's cat hammock. A cat hammock, yes. Here's your shot of funny this afternoon.
1: I waste endless amounts of time, endless hours watching TV. TV that I can't believe I'm watching while I'm watching it, but I can't turn it off. This is the best example of the last 6 months. About 3 months ago, I watched Martha Stewart build a hammock for a cat. Swear to God. I don't even have a cat. I was just so astonished that a human being could reach this point in their life where you are literally this out of things to do. And there's enough free room in your brain for the thought to get in while looking at the cat. I don't think he's comfortable enough. I see him in a hammock with a martini. I think Martha Stewart is evil. I can't prove that. Her little project, she's like, well, this should only take 30 minutes. For you, you had 10 guys shopping for this for 4 days. You go to Home Depot and try to find cat hammock carpet.
0: Kathleen Madigan, sort of random this afternoon. It's your shot of funny. We'll get back to the rock in just a few moments. Billy Squire and some epic Pink Floyd.
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3: Classic Rock, 93.9 weather. Tonight stays partly cloudy with a low around 50 and a light southwest breeze. Thursday is sunny and pleasant, reaching the mid-70s with light west winds. Thursday night stays mostly clear, near 55. Friday turns sunny and warmer in the lower 80s. Then Friday night remains mostly clear around 60. Saturday looks mostly sunny and hot in the mid-80s. Currently, it's cloudy and 66 degrees.
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0: I certainly was in the right.
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2: 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Pink Floyd off of Dark Side. You're listening to The Greg Stone Show. We'll play the game next hour. We'll find out what type of guesser you are. That's right. People have heard Stone Cold Factor, a bunch of stony baloney, and the world's greatest classic rock, including more Ozzy as we remember the madman on the anniversary of his death.
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7: Here's what's happening in the 5-county area. Due to weather and air quality concerns, the Loon Lake Community Chapel's Ice Cream Social will be taking place this Saturday, July 25th at the chapel on Route 21 between Hornell and Whalen from 2 until 5 p.m. The public is welcome. The Dansville Firemen will be hosting the Western New York Convention this weekend. The entertainment schedule finds DJ Greg Geraci at Battle Street Brewery Thursday night to 23rd at 7:30. Lucky Number at the Babcock Park Pavilion Friday night at 8 p.m. And Ruby Shoes entertains at Babcock Park Saturday night at 7:30. The public is welcome to attend. A homemade ice cream social will be taking place on Sunday, July 26th at the North Cohocton Methodist Church at 10 University Avenue from 2 until 4 p.m. The public is encouraged to attend.
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Going to play the game this hour, Stone Cold Fact or a Bunch of Stony Baloney. We'll continue to remember Ozzy Osbourne on the one-year anniversary of his passing and some of the greatest classic rock ever made. We'll hear from Motley Crue, Bush is in there, and some AC/DC, plus this. Here's Steve Miller.

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0: Epic track from Queen. It's Greg Stone playing the game Stone Cold Fact or a Bunch of Stony Baloney that you're more likely to get hurt at work on Monday than any other day of the week. You're more likely to get hurt on a Monday than any other day of the week. What do you think, folks? Stone Cold Fact or is that a Bunch of Stony Baloney? I got your answer in just a few moments, plus the Doobie Brothers and Aerosmith.
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0: Cars giving us a hand, part of your Wednesday soundtrack as we wrap it up. Stone Cold Fact or a bunch of Stony Baloney that you're more likely to get hurt at work on a Monday than any other day of the week. That is a Stone Cold Fact. According to the Bureau of Labor Statistics, Monday consistently sees the highest volume of workplace injuries of any day. Experts attribute this Monday effect to weekend fatigue, cognitive errors from disruptive sleep schedules, and adjusting to the physical demands of work after time off. It's just two freaking days. Well, there you have it, folks. If you're going to get hurt at work, it's probably going to happen on a Monday.
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2: Classic Rock 93.9 weather. Tonight stays partly cloudy with a low around 50 and a light southwest breeze. Thursday is sunny and pleasant, reaching the mid-70s with light west winds. Thursday night stays mostly clear, near 55. Friday turns sunny and warmer in the lower 80s. Then Friday night remains mostly clear around 60. Saturday looks mostly sunny and hot in the mid-80s. Currently, it's cloudy and 68 degrees.
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0: 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Hey, hang tight, because we got people in the neighborhood to meet. That's right, folks. The hilarity doesn't stop. With music on the way from Ozzy, we'll hear from The Doors and some Bush. That's all part of the Wednesday soundtrack today on the Greg Stone Show.
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Well, it's not unheard of. It does happen. We're going to Massachusetts today to meet this clown in the neighborhood. Well, it's kind of a clown. Off of 4, here's Going to California.

0: Some AC/DC helping out the Greg Stone Show. That's right. It's time to travel, people of Earth. It is time to go to Massachusetts and meet this clown. Well, some say he's a clown in the neighborhood.
1: Oh, who are the people in your neighborhood? The people that you meet each day.
0: Well, Sunday, cops in Massachusetts arrested a man who's been hanging around on a walking trail, dressed as a mime and acting suspicious. Don't all mimes act suspicious? You know what a mime is, right? They're like a clown, sort of. They don't talk. Locals say that they spotted him in the area frequently, and they don't like it, mostly because they don't understand what he's doing in costume, especially in the evening when it gets darker.
2: I'm shocked. I'm surprised because I walk here all the time.
3: I think I've seen this person maybe 5 times.
4: He passed me when I was going down the path. Kind of freaked me out a bit. Top hat, Dracula paint on his face, black cape, cane. Real creepy.
5: Causing a disturbance and, you know, harassing people, that's just not appropriate, no matter what you call yourself or do.
3: He was just kind of by the bushes, by the water, off the path, kind of stumbling around the bushes by himself. And that was when it was starting to get a little darker, so I got a little spooked.
0: He's 29-year-old Hernan. Now he's facing 3 counts of criminal harassment. It's unclear exactly what got him arrested, but it doesn't sound like he was harmless. I don't know. Is it against the law to hike in a cape and top hat? There are accounts that he would strip down to his underwear and do other weird stuff, like leaving eggshells around, following people, staring at them, especially women. He's pleaded not guilty to all the charges. Man, well, I hope he's not some weirdo, but it's, as soon as someone's different, man, people don't like that. People don't like that at all. What's a mime doing? If this dude would have been doing those things, say, down at City Square, people have been like, oh, look at the mime. Let's give him $1. But since he's on a hiking trail, people are all creeped out. Who hikes like that? Right? Some people in the neighborhood.
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0: warmer in the lower 80s. Then Friday night remains mostly clear around 60. Saturday looks mostly sunny and hot in the mid-80s. Currently, it's cloudy and 66 degrees.
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0: The little Johnny Cougar Mellencamp wrapping up my portion of your hump day. We'll be back tomorrow as we inch our way towards your weekend. As always, my friends, thanks for having us in your speakers.
1: This is not headline news. It's National Hammock Day, which means tomorrow is National Help, I'm Still Stuck in This Hammock Day. It's World Brain Day. Well, we still use them instead of asking chat everything. Don Henley turned 79 today. He's still living life in the fast lane, but he's driving too slow and left his blinker on. And a Mississippi woman was busted driving naked while in possession of weed and illegal guns. To find out more, Google boobies, doobies, and oozies. This is not headline news.
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